0: Einfach gute Musik.
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0: HR1.
1: Genau meins.
2: Thank you for coming home. Sorry that the chairs are all warm. I left them here. I could

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I cannot move a mountain now.

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I best bud Davey's got a girl on the dance floor. Bet you he blows it. Mary's killed the stereo, she's singing a song. And everybody knows it. It's been

0: Arizona, man. What country am I in?
1: It doesn't matter. It's 5 o'clock somewhere.
0: It's always on 5 in Margaritaville, come to think of it.
1: Yeah, I heard that.
0: You've been there, haven't you?
1: Yes, sir.
0: I've seen your boat there.
1: I've been to Margaritaville a few times.
0: All right. Well, that's good.
1: Stumble my way back.
0: Okay. Well, we just want to make sure you can keep it between the navigational beacons.
1: Between the buoys. I got it.
0: All right. Well, it's 5 o'clock. Let's go somewhere.
1: I'm ready. Crank it up.
0: Let's get out of here.
1: I'm gone.

While he's still around, I'm gonna take him out to fish, so we can catch up on them stories that we ain't got to yet. And while he's still around, I'm gonna make a couple of notes about how he's loved my mama since all those years ago.

I don't think it's right. And you don't know what's wrong. My heart keeps asking me, just where do we belong?